0: Are you coming in or what?
1: Good morning, boys and girls.
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2: I wanna dance by water beneath the Mexican sky. Drink some margaritas watching the blue lights. Listen to the mariachi play at midnight. Are you with me? Are you with me?

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2: Welcome back to True Crime Tonight across Australia. Joining us is Lauren Casamartis. She is a defence lawyer and, among many other things, she can talk confidently about our next subject, Catherine Knight. She is currently serving the longest sentence ever handed down to a female offender in Australia.
3: When you look at the case, it's remarkable in that it's probably the most, I'd say, reprehensible crime at that stage in Australia that had occurred. And what makes it more, I'm not going to say attractive, but people fascinated by true crime, and why were they so fascinated by her? It's because she was a female. A lot of people don't expect women to be so aggressive. And also because it was just so, I guess, tragic and barbaric.
2: We can say we don't expect women to behave in a certain way, but also when I look at her background, her early childhood, it ticks all the boxes of a violent offender. She was born into a violence, domestic violence in the home, sexual violence in the home. And so, again, if she were a man, we'd go, okay, yeah, well,

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0: Cannon Crows at 5:39. It's Sam and Ash Ashy away today. It is Mikey filling in.
1: Oh, Daddy. Naughty at 5:40.
0: Here we go.
2: You said filling in. Yes, Mikey is in the hot seat today as I roll out three racy headlines. Two are fake, one is real. And Mikey, it's necessary to let people know who may have sensitive ears in the cars that now might be the time to go and grab your yogurt and granola and then come back in about 3 minutes because that's all it takes.
0: Unless I

0: 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It is Sam and Ash. Ash, hopefully back with us tomorrow.
1: Yep, sending her love. And thank you, Mikey, for filling in today. But before we jump to Brucey in the newsroom, can I just say I've got an idea for TikTok. If someone wants to make TikTok videos, I have found what would be the funniest thing in the entire world because I did it this morning and I just thought if anyone had filmed that, that would have gone massive.
0: What did you do?
1: I call it Instant Ninja. Just add spider web.
0: Oh.
1: If you walk through a spider web, yes. You turn into an instant ninja. And you throw your arms around and your hands flail and you grab at your face because you're worried you've got spider on you somewhere.
0: Yeah.
1: And it's just an adrenaline thing that happens. And I thought if anyone, because I just walked through a spider web coming in this morning, and I thought if anyone had seen that or if anyone had filmed that, why aren't people filming?

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1: I want to talk about aftershave. Mikey, do you wear aftershave? It's not a subtle hint. It's just a question. Actually, it's not so subtle.
0: Yes, I do.
1: Okay. So have you ever noticed, what do you wear, by the way? What's your fragrance? What's your odour?
0: Oh, I've got a few. What have I got? A million.